You can have a new dream. Forget the ups and the downs. There's a new game in town. For every turn in the road, there's a new way to go.

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2: 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It's called Somebody to Love.

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wild thing, I think I love you. But I wanna know for sure. 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